Le money, il sur le table. Il money, le money sur le table. Sir, the palace of excess leads to the palace of excess.

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6: 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This is Sexy Magic.

track is so much fun from Pink Panther's Fred Again, Catriel and Paco Amoroso. Truly a global effort on that song. It's called Sexy Magic. It's big music news as well, considering that the game Grand Theft Auto 6 is in the works. It's going to be out, I believe, in November. We were discussing in the studio now. We're going to lose all our other halves who love gaming for that month. So think of us then. I'll be thinking of you as well. But those four will be on the soundtrack with that song, with the album that will come out on the same day. So welcome to Select the Radio with me, Shanna Leri. So good to be back with you, sharing the best in brand new music from the UK to wherever you are. I have in the vault today, Wager Project. Twist is back. A huge collaboration between Bieber Doobie and Hayley Williams. Oh my goodness gracious me. We're also going to be bidding farewell to another summer of UK festivals. Interviews on the ground from We Out Here Festival backstage with Corto Alto and Nats. The Selector Spotlight is back too, introducing you to brand new names to the show. A tastemaker tip helping me out will be neo-soul artist Madeline, also recorded at We Out Here. And the After Dark preview, our mixer this week is Manchester DJ and radio host Sophia. First of all, we're already getting a taste of the track In The Works over the next 3 minutes or so. Producer Rules from Derbyshire is back with his stunning collaboration with Maverick Saber, as you can hear him chime in now on a track called Stay Now on Select the Radio.

just on the theme now, what a good pop song. I love the kind of dun dun dun dun dun dun dun bit. Dylan is back with new music. She's from Suffolk, Essex, originally, and that song called To Love and To Lose. It almost didn't see the light of day because I think there were some tensions internally with the record label, and it was a challenge for her to make sure that she could release the music in the first place. She made a really big public post about it and got so much support from artists like Ray, for example, vouching for her. Ray, of course, as we know, someone who also faced quite a lot of roadblocks at the start of her career. So I'm so pleased that Dylan has let us be able to play this song, and it's out now for us all to enjoy. While we're in that kind of guitar-y poppy space, I thought I'd play you new music from Biba Doobie. She just released an album called Pylons. And she wrote it while she was on the road and in hotel rooms with lots of snacks and her bandmates' portable studio. And there are so many collaborations on this record, whether it's Matty Healy and George Daniel from 1975 producing a couple of tracks, all the way through to Brendan Yates from Turnstile featuring backing vocals on the last song. But this was a standout for me. Hayley Williams, the queen of all queens, performing alongside Biba Doobie. This is Nothing to Prove on Selector Radio.

Martin Luke Brown. Thank you for soundtracking our lives with that absolute beauty of a song. Look, listen to that. Oh, my goodness me. We're driving slow down the French Riviera, baby, to this. A new album out now called Life and Death, etc. Such a beautiful record from cover to cover, as we can expect now from Martin. Lovely bloke, makes lovely music. Shock. But it's a really nice listen if you are starving for new music and this radio show isn't quite enough for you as your fix, then that album is for you. Put it on the weekend, on a slow Sunday morning. Start your day off right with Martin Luke Brown, a song called Unlearning Everything on Select Radio. And we head to Wales, finding a friend of the show who, last time we saw her, it was in Osaka, in Japan. Kind of around this time last year now, time has flown by. We had our very own Selector showcase at the Expo there, alongside Miso Extra and Fourth Daughter, and Twist was there as well. And she's really, really leveled up with this song in particular as well. I'm just blown away by her talent every time I hear her. And this is brand new, her first offering, I believe, of 2026. It's called She's Just a Friend of Mine.

Twist. She's just a friend of mine and a friend of ours, you and me on Select the Radio. That was such a good song. Okay, we continue. We are going to go to We Out Here very shortly with interviews on the ground with Nats and Corto Alto. But first, a few of my selections to go through, including a band that you might have remembered who were a tastemaker tip for us a couple of shows ago from Hannah White, the project manager of Simple Things Festival 2026. They're called R.I.P. Magic. They are such a cool band. There's four of them, Marco, Felix, Beth and Pedro, and they've already off to a flying start as a band. They've supported Tame Impala and FCUKers, kind of like really cool bands to be associated with, and you can see why with this song. It's brand new. It's called Stadium Drive.

0: How beautiful was that 4 minutes of exquisite music from Wasia Project? Dropped their album Nocturne, taking us from sunset to sunrise with that album. Every single song is, yeah, I guess an ode to the night and how we might be feeling in that time, whether we are in the club having a proper dance with our mates, all the way through to this kind of song that sits somewhere in the last two-thirds, I would say, of the album, where maybe you're feeling quite like you're overthinking things, you can't sleep properly, probably worried about stuff, but also the dawn of a new day is upon you, so, you know, hopefully a fresh start. It's really beautiful. It's called Moon Goddess and the only instrumental song on that whole album. Now, coming up on Selector Radio, we have the Selector Spotlight, as well as an After Dark mix from Sophia. First, though, we're going to head to We Out Here Festival in Dorset. It's curated by the prestigious legend that is Giles Peterson, a DJ, over a four-day celebration of music, as well as things like wellness and cultural activities. It's normally on in late August, kind of at the tail end of the summer. This year, so many amazing artists graced those grounds, whether it was Yasmin Lacey, Kofi Stone, Joy Crooks, Afro Mum, loads of people that you'll know from us playing them on this show. And lovely producer Hayley had her boots on the ground, wellies on the ground, and caught up with some friends of the show. So why don't we play the first band we're going to hear from that festival field? Mercury Prize shortlisted Newcastle group Gnats, pushing jazz forward even further with a new album, A Great Day in Newcastle, that came out back in May now. They were actually one of our DM's open artists that we played back in January of last year. So we've been long time fans of these guys. So let's play a track from that album. It's called Bowling Ball on Selector Radio.
1: You've been making your point in a roundabout way. It's all swings and roundabouts and tins at roundabout. Crimson roundabouts, crime and whataboutery. You've drawn your line and it looks quite powdery. Plenty of clout for not substantial. No grit for the snowflakes, no culture to cancel. 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

size of the boat, it's the notion. 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

0: Reed, my name's Stan. We're out here, and this is my best friend with me right now.
1: My name is King. I am the drummer of Nat and co-band leader, and we are here at We Out Here Festival, ran by Giles Peterson.
2: Ooh.
1: We've been here 4 years in a row, whether it's playing with other people or playing ourselves. We first played here around 3 years ago on the Lush Life stage. We opened it up, but we've just been as punters or playing with other people since. So 4 years in the making. I don't know, I think it's got a nice balance between good music, good live music, and then also the night time like DJs and stuff lineup is also pretty good.
0: Yeah, the DJs are class, we put a record out, A Great Day in Newcastle, which got nominated for the Mercury Prize, shortlisted for the Mercury Prize, as I should say. We went on Jules Holland, that was cool. King, what else have we done?
1: We did our second UK tour, which sold really well. It was nice to return back to all the major cities in the UK. We've done loads of festivals, kind of breaking into the European market as well, playing in Montreux, Copenhagen, Norway, Netherlands. The list goes on, but it's been very, very busy.
0: Who am I excited about? Corto Alto, obviously. Love Liam. He's awesome. That music's sick. There's a few Newcastle bands, like Lots of Hands. They're epic. They don't have enough coverage, I think, in the UK. They're very much American big. So they need more coverage. Who else?
1: Nico and Linus have just started a new project, formerly a regular, but they've gone down in new directions, kind of more like art rock, Steely Dan, but with a twist. It's really, really, really good music. And then
2: that's the twist.
1: Yeah, with a twist. No, I don't know how to describe it, man. You just got to go and see it yourself. I mean, they're playing in London every week. And then Dove Ellis, also Mercury shortlisted. He's really cool, really like folk rocky, like, but amazing voice as well.

0: Hello, I'm Corto Alto, and we're sitting in a field at We Out Here Festival, and I played a gig last night, which was fun, and I'm feeling hella rough this morning. Let's just say that. Yeah, this is our third time playing here, the second time on the main stage, and yeah, it's a beautiful place. It's really one of them festivals that feels like everyone here is here for the music. You know, other festivals are the same, but maybe people are here for the party or here for, like, you know, the social kind of thing. But it really feels like people are always like, oh, what are you going to go see? What are you going to see? Yeah, you got to go see this. And it's like, I don't really look at the lineup. I was just like kind of following people around that I trust their judgment. But yes, it's really such a great place to discover new music as well, I think. That's probably my favorite thing to do here. Honestly, yesterday, because we had our show, I was pretty stressful. So today is my day of going to discover music. But I was really gutted to miss Nats last night. We were doing our sound check during their set. So yeah, and I've seen them guys a bunch of times, and I'm just so happy to see a band from Newcastle doing so well. And you know, obviously they've been nominated for the Mercury, their album, and yeah, it's great. And they're really good friends of mine, and it's really exciting to see what they're doing. The album's out. I'm really proud of it. It's done. It's been 2 years of making it, and yeah, I mean, I finished it in May, so it's kind of a weird feeling, like, between finishing an album and releasing an album. It feels like, for me, I just want to make another album, but everyone's like, chill out, there's an album that you have to release and promote. So, but the whole, I mean, making this album's been amazing. We've worked with like 8 different features on it, and from like loads of different kind of genres, and it's like all over the place sonically, and it's like, but I like to think it's like kind of tied together by something.
1: By me
0: making it in my bedroom. But yeah, so I'm really, really proud of it, and it's like, it feels like I didn't want to kind of just make a Bad With Names 2, you know what I mean, for this album. I wanted to like really do something different, and it's been nice to like write songs and like work like on these like deep collaborations with vocalists and artists, and it's been really interesting, like, seeing how different everyone collaborates. And like, some people, like, for the example, the track we made with Bina, me and her wrote that and recorded that and did the backing vocals and produced it in like 3 hours. But the track with Jacob Alon, that took months and months, and it was very like, every decision was like very, had to have a lot of intention, you know, it was very intentional, and everything was like, and that, you know, not to say one is better than the other, it was like, just, it's just been an amazing experience creatively to like, to do these things with, to collaborate on these tracks with these different artists. So yeah, writing that song like in my flat in Glasgow was such a crazy feeling and experience, and just like, it felt like I was sitting there with a young Jeff Buckley or something. It was just like, wow, this is cool. Like, it felt like, yeah, and I was just so proud of what we came to. And it was like, that track in particular was really difficult, because I've been a massive fan of Jacob's music since I discovered him like three years ago, and I always knew I wanted to make a track together with him, and it was kind of just trying to figure out how that was going to sound, because obviously we're both Scottish and there's like that, but I think that's the kind of only similarity really. Our music is so different, so I'm just really pleased with where we came to and where we met in the middle, and it feels like we're both like really equally represented as creatively on it, and it feels like that across the whole album. Actually, it's like been nice to just not like prit stick some vocals on the top of one of my horrible jazz beats, you know. It's like, it was actually like building something from the ground up with each and every artist, so that's been really nice. I mean, obviously, Way Out Here is such a music head festival, and I was like, oh, it'd be cool to do a listening party. And I said to my manager, oh, we should do a listening party. And then they were like, oh, this was like the day before the festival.

And I'm hoping it's gonna be somewhere in the middle. Basically, that's the plan. We'll see. What's been really nice with this album is like getting people like Mick and Anais and Oscar and all these bigger artists, and then also having the chance to like show my audience like some lesser known Scottish artists like Terrakin and Erif, and especially them too. Working with them has just been incredible, and they've been like really close friends of mine for a long time, and we've always like made music in different capacities with both Erif and Terrakin. So I'm really excited for people to hear them, probably most because it's just going to be completely new to a lot of people outside of Scotland who probably wouldn't have heard of them. So yeah, that's going to be fun.

a brand new band called Frightiers. We're playing for the very first time here on Select the Radio. They're from Edinburgh. There's four of them. This track recorded with a producer called Pete Hutchings. He's worked with so many unbelievable guitar bands, whether it's Falls or Royal Blood. And Frightiers now too. This song called Die Star. And it's lovely to play this band for the first time. They're kind of like Florence Roadie, I feel. I'm just really pleased to get to play them, because every song you're going to hear from here on out for at least the next like 20 minutes or so are all from artists that we've never played on the show before. A proper rabbit hole of discovering fresh faces, new names, making a difference in the music industry. So we'll stay in Scotland for now, finding Kristen. She's from Glasgow's South Side. There's an EP on the way. We'll have it in October, called Cool Girl Volume 1. And let's see what you make of this. It's called Just Like Everybody Else.

another very, very cool band from London. They kind of come from all over. I'm aware that one of them is from Madrid. I think another's from Mallorca. Another member from LA that they actually scouted just from a website, like joinmyband.com. And now this is the result. It's really grungy, from an EP called Silver and Dust to come in November. They're called Green Star with Lush on Select the Radio. And although we do our very best to find the best in brand new artists for you, sometimes we let artists do the hard work for us and they can DM us their music directly. And so, if you're an artist or a band or a collective or a producer or DJ, if you make sounds from the UK, then you can send it our way, either on at Select the Radio on X or TikTok, at Select UK on Instagram, or email me, selector@audioalways.com. And this week, a band who, a producer who messaged us. It's called Bale Rig from Birmingham. Dropped us a DM on Instagram. And he says that this is the first song to be released on his upcoming album. It's going to be called Everything Ends. He also is a label owner of Vacant Space Records. And this is our DM's open artist this week, Bale Rig with Waiting.

Bailarig. He sends his music directly to us via DM. That song called Waiting on Select the Radio. 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Let's continue then with a couple more of my finds before we head into our tastemaker tip. And this one is from Camille. Now, Camille is a Grammy Brit and Ivor Novello award-winning songwriter and artist. She's written for people like Dua Lipa, Kylie, Little Mix, Mabel, Jess Glynn, Fred again. But this is her on her own. It's called Together.

0: Camille. You may have also heard her as Cammy. She was a featured vocalist, actually, of that Fred Again song, Cammy Like I Do. And this has definitely got an electronic flavour to it. It's called Together on Select the Radio with me, Sian Aleri. Every week, we love to invite a person in the biz to tell us about who they're excited about, who's their one to watch, their ultimate rising star. And as soon as we heard tips from Nats and Corto Alto recorded at We Out Here Festival earlier, we'll have another one now, and it's time for Madeline. Now, she's a London-based future soul and new jazz artist, inspired by people like Flying Lotus, Akifa, Leanne LaHavas as well. And she's been on tour with anyone who's anyone, whether it's Olivia Dean, Rachel Chinariri, Brian Twist as well. And there's a whole EP of hers out now called Earth Cry. Mo actually had her on as a guest on the show a couple of weeks back, so we thought we'll get her back in and give us a taste maker tip. So over to Madeline.
1: Hey guys, I'm Madeline. I'm a future soul artist from London, and I play keys and produce, and yeah, I'm super excited to be at We Out Here today. Yeah, I've been at We Out Here now, I think this is my fifth year, and it's literally my favourite festival in the world. The music curation is like literally like my dream lineup every year, and this is the first time I'll be playing my own projects, bringing my own music to We Out Here, so I'm super, super excited and honoured to be playing on Sunday at the Big Top, and yeah, super, super excited. One of the things I really love about We Out Here is like the live kind of full band music curation, as well as like the nightlife DJ curation, is like next level. So yeah, I mean, I've seen so much incredible music. I think Arthur Verikai has to be like a highlight. Like, I've actually had the pleasure of seeing him once before for like a Touching Bass event a few years ago, and it was like equally as amazing as the first time, and like the energy that he brought and like the joy in his face when he was like on stage, the whole chemistry of the entire band and the orchestra was just like insane, and yeah, it was super special. And also the sun was like setting while he was playing, and like it felt like such a crazy time of day as well for them to play, and yeah, the joy that they all had on stage was crazy. Some of the UK artists that I've seen that I really love are Plum, who's an incredible vocalist, kind of like trip hop and jazz, electronic vibes. I also saw Marissa Ozu, who's an incredible harpist, and it was so beautiful because everyone was just like laying down, and she basically plays like a ambient kind of like harp electronic. Some of it's a bit beatsy, but like mostly it's very like soundscapey and super ambient, and everyone was just like laying down on their back and just like closing their eyes, and there wasn't that many dry eyes. Everyone was like so emotional because it was just so beautiful. And my friend Plum also got up to sing with her in a couple songs, so yeah, honestly, those two are definitely ones to watch for me, for sure.

in kind of a skittish, zany mood listening to this track by Shivani Sen. We actually played that on our Earth Day special because she was highly commended for the Tune Into Nature prize, you might remember. That song called Indian Palace on Selector Radio. Before we have Sophia in the After Dark mix, let's play new music from Marsh, a producer from Sussex. There's a new album called Home on the way. And this includes a 24-piece orchestra alongside Lives on a track called One Love.

0: we have Sophia on the show then. She's a Manchester-based DJ. She's also a radio producer for BBC Radio 6 Music and a presenter on Crop and Reform Radio. And she's had such an incredible DJ run, whether it's supporting people like Mora Massa to Girls Don't Sink, Izko as well. And I think we're in for a right treat here because she actually performed at We Out Here Festival this year as part of Worldwide FM. So it's only right that we asked her to reflect on that too. In the After Dark Mix, this is Sophia.
1: Hi, my name is Sophia and I am a DJ, radio host and a radio producer. We Out Here has really inspired my sound. I've been going for the last 3 years and it really is a place to go where you're just like, your whole musical world and, you know, imagination can just be opened up. I was lucky enough to get involved with We Out Here this year as a performer. I performed a radio piece. It was very different to the stuff that you're going to hear in this mix, but it was all about Cypriot music and Cypriot culture. People kept their minds wide open. I presented something completely new, completely different, and people were so open to it. The festival was so open to having those sounds there, and I think that's something that's really unique and really special. So for the 15-minute UK section, I did a bit of old, a bit of new. I started with a brand new one from an incredible producer and DJ called Scarlett O'Malley. The track is called Listo, Listo, Listo. And then that goes into a brand new one from the incredible producer, I Had a Dream. The track is called Make Space. And then I sort of go into a bit of an old, like 2010s kind of sound with some Disclosure. And that goes into Nocturnal Sunshine, riffs. Yeah, definitely my UK section. It's the sort of top layer of my high energy, high tempo sounds. And then just easing into that sort of moodier sound. You can catch my bi-monthly show on Crop Radio. And I will be playing live at Aviva Studios in Manchester on the 15th of October and at The Loft supporting Ruria and Young Sing on the 14th of November. I really hope you enjoy the mix. Lots of love. Bye. Come through. By the gates to the front. By the

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15 minutes of Sophia in the After Dark mix here, Nocturnal Sunshine. We also heard the Predator remix of Disclosure Had a Dream is on Scarlett O'Malley too. And if you want to listen to the mix in all its glory with music from Lucy or Jeremy, Maya Jane Cole's Cameo Blush, then you can over on selector-radio.com. Essentially an hour. All thanks to Sophia, and a massive thanks to our guests this week, to Nat, to Corto Alto, to Madeline and the team behind We Out Here Festival, to Bailrig for sliding into our DMs, and keep sending us your tunes. We would love to hear them. This has been an Audio Oars production for the British Council, and I will leave you with this. Oberly, an LA-based artist who's linked up with Cloyd here, one of our favourites. It's called He Dreams of Friends.

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You float in my new pool, deluxe and delightful. In

June. I'll dress you up daily and keep you till death sighs. Inflatable doll, lover ungrateful, I blew up your body, but you blew my mind.